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2: Cloudy tonight, some showers and a gusting wind, a low of +2. Tomorrow we'll have a mix of sun and cloud with a strong wind, a high of 11. And for Wednesday, sunshine, 19 degrees. And on Thursday, a good chance of showers with a high of 20. Current weather conditions can be found anytime on the CDK Electric weather page. That's on your Pembina Valley online app. I'm Judy Peters.
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1: It's crystal clear he ain't your John Wayne. 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

0: Cloudy tonight, some showers and a gusting wind, a low of plus 2. Tomorrow we'll have a mix of sun and cloud with a strong wind, a high of 11. Then for Wednesday, sunshine, 19 degrees. And on Thursday, a good chance of showers with a high of 20. Current weather conditions can be found anytime on the CDK Electric weather page. That's on your Pembina Valley online app. I'm Judy Peters.
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2: Cloudy tonight, some showers and a gusting wind, a low of plus 2. Tomorrow we'll have a mix of sun and cloud with a strong wind, a high of 11. Then for Wednesday, sunshine, 19 degrees. And on Thursday, a good chance of showers with a high of 20. Current weather conditions can be found anytime on the CDK Electric weather page. That's on your Pembina Valley online app. I'm Judy Peters.
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1: Good morning. Looking like a slight chance of drizzle changing to showers near noon today, clearing in the afternoon. I'm Alexander Peters, and Altona's public transportation pilot is showing strong demand after 10 months of service. In total, coordinators recorded 2,929 riders and 1,277 trips. Run by the Community Exchange, Executive Paul Peters says they didn't know what to expect going into this.

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1: Good morning. I'm Alexander Peters. Incumbent Scott Crick has announced his intentions to seek re-election as mayor of the town of Morris. At the conclusion of this term, he will have served in the role for 8 years and prior to that, 4 as councillor.
2: For somebody who would be wanting to put that X down, number one, there is the proven track record of actually making positive changes in the community. I think number two, there is the proven ability to do so in a financially viable way.
1: Crick points to accomplishments during his most recent term, including the addition of zero entry at Morris Pool, a new child care center, the creation of an industrial park expansion, and the paved parking lot at the Morris Multiplex. The municipal election is set for October 28th. Volunteers are urgently needed at Boundary Trails Health Center to help support patients and families navigating the facility. 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

Moody and the Blowfish. And Scotty McCreary at some bottle rockets. I'm Jamie Giesbrecht in for Ty Hildebrandt on Country 88, powered by Green Valley Equipment. Maybe I shouldn't be. I'm too silly after a weekend. Hope you had a good May long weekend. Hope you had a great one. It's hard to believe that's behind us already. I feel like I could have used another day. It was a busy week last week. I think long weekends should be extended by another day. Like, we should always just have Friday and the Monday off. Why not? It won't hurt anyone, right? Someone's got to work, I guess. Here's Bailey Zimmerman, Chevy Silverado. We're going to highlight Burger Week because it wraps up in 2 days, and we got a lot of burgers to try.

0: No, just kidding. Vote for a burger. It's Burger Week wrapping up in 2 days. Good luck. By the way, you can see a video of Ty, Alex, Gavin, Tanya, and Claire showing you the burgers and tasting them in a cute little video on PeminaValleyOnline.com.
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8: Mainly cloudy today, 30% chance of drizzle changing to showers near noon, clearing in the afternoon, windy, high of 11. Tonight clear, winds dying down, low of 0. Wednesday a mix of sun and cloud, high of 18. Thursday sunny, high of 21. Currently in Pilot Mount, it is 2 degrees and 3 degrees in Carmen, Morden, and Winkler, and in Altona it is 4 degrees. Winds are coming in from the north and northwest at 21 kilometers per hour with a relative humidity of 97%. Wherever you go, your local weather radar goes with you thanks to CDK Electric and the Pembina Valley online app.
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2: Good morning. I'm Alexander Peters. The Community Exchange says the past year has shown that public transportation is a necessity for a portion of Altona's population that often faces barriers getting to work, health care, and other essentials. The one-year pilot began in March 2025, backed by federal and municipal funding, and recorded 2,929 riders and 1,277 trips. Executive Director Paul Peters says the service has given some people a way to get to work, shop for groceries, attend classes, and reach appointments they otherwise could not manage.
3: We would believe that this is definitely a necessity for a very important piece of our community, a part of our community that's often been on the margins because they don't have equitable opportunity to access some of these things. For whatever reason that is, this gives them a leg up to say, hey, you don't have to worry about getting from point A to point B. Now you just got to find out where

0: It's Thomas Rhett on Country 88, powered by Green Valley Equipment. I'm Jamie Giesbrecht. Tim DeBecker is back in studio, one of my favorite local musicians. Tim, thanks for coming bright and early.
1: Yes, hello. Thank you for having me.
0: I feel like it's like counter to a musician's lifestyle.
1: Yeah, it's whatever. Up late, up early all the time, so whatever.
0: Why sleep? Sleep is for the weak. So, what was your last gig? You guys played in Manitou with Low Stake Affection.
1: Yeah. Manitou at the Manitou Opera House. Can't remember when that was, but that was a really fun gig.
0: Yeah. And I mean, spring is kind of slow for all of us as musicians. Like, there just aren't a lot of events that are happening that are music oriented until summer. And that's when it starts up again. So Low Stake Affection is preparing for the first gig of the summer, which we should all be at. Tell us all the details, Tim.
1: Yeah. So we're really happy to be kicking off the Suncatch series in Morden. So that will be this Friday, May 22nd at 7 p.m. Suncatch is a series of concerts that go throughout the summer, right at the clock tower there on Stephen Street.
0: Yeah.
1: And for us to do the first one, it's just we're

John Party, Friday Night Heartbreaker. Good morning. It's Tuesday morning. Hopefully no heartbreak just yet. Ella Langley performed at the Association of Country, what's it called? The Country Music Awards. Shania hosted, and Ella Langley performed. She was beautiful. She performed this song, Be Her. And after that, today's Anchor's Angle with Alexander Peters. We like to have a little chat.

school. You're talking about it on Country 88. You could be talking about it around the water cooler. 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

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Take a look at the story. Next up, we got Love, Hate Love by Owen Rieglin.

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0: Well, I don't know what to tell you. Tyler's still not here, but I'm hoping he will be tomorrow. That being said, I love being in this seat to be able to talk to you all. Thank you so much for bearing with me as we have an interim Tyler Hildebrand. We do our best over here in the Country 88 Morning Show studio. Tomorrow, when our host is back, we're looking at a sunny day. Mix of sun and cloud, I should say. With a high of 18 degrees. That's a pretty solid start to the midweek. Oh, kind of the second day of the week, depending how you look at it. Not terrible winds either. So you have that to look forward to, along with the return of your prodigal son, Tyler Hildebrand. Thanks so much for having me. Been an absolute pleasure. Y'all take care now.
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6: Now, your Pembina Valley online weather.
7: Mainly cloudy today, 30% chance of drizzle, changing to showers near noon, clearing in the afternoon, windy, high of 11. Tonight, clear, winds dying down, low of 0. Wednesday, a mix of sun and cloud, high of 18. Thursday, sunny, high of 21. Currently in Pilot Mound, it is 2 degrees, 3 degrees in Morton-Winkler, and in Carmen, Altona, it is 4 degrees. Winds are coming in from the north and northwest at 33 kilometers per hour with a relative humidity of 93%. Wherever you go, your local weather radar goes with you thanks to CDK Electric and the Pembina Valley online app.
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shaking in them boots. Hey, I'm Sharon Church. Happy Tuesday. It is Tuesday. I know it feels like Monday, but it is Tuesday. Dean Brody on the way, but first, here's Dylan Scott, What He'll Never Have.

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day, Potts Farm was a place to go. Load a truck up, hit the dirt road. Jump the barbed wire, spread the word. Light the bonfire and call the girls. King and the Can and the Marlboro Man. Jack and Jim were a few good men. Where you learn how to kiss and cuss and fight too. Better watch out for the boys in

0: and a high of 20. Currently across the region, it's 7 degrees, wind out of the northwest, and relative humidity at 77%. Stay one step ahead of the weather with the CDK Electric forecast on the Pembina Valley online app.
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We're all first car, first date, WLD on a license plate. 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
8: Clear skies tonight and a low of 0. Sunshine to start the day Wednesday, then becoming a mix of sun and cloud near noon. Wind gusting out of the south and a high of 18. Wednesday night clear and a low of 9. Thursday sunny with a high of 21. A mix of sun and cloud Friday with a high of 20. Saturday cloudy with a high of 17. And a mix of sun and cloud Sunday, a high of 25. Make better plans with accurate local forecasts on the CDK Electric weather page on the Pembina Valley online app.
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